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11: Periods of drizzle ending late this morning with a high of 14. Tonight, showers overnight with a low of 10. Monday, a 60% chance of showers in the morning, clearing up in the afternoon, a high of 20. Clear overnight with a low of 11. And on Tuesday, a mix of sun and cloud, 30% chance of showers, high of 21. Overnight, cloudy, 30% chance of showers, a low of 11.

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8: Periods of drizzle ending late this morning with a high of 14. Tonight, showers overnight with a low of 10. Monday, a 60% chance of showers in the morning, clearing up in the afternoon, a high of 20. Clear overnight with a low of 11. And on Tuesday, a mix of sun and cloud, 30% chance of showers, high of 21. Overnight, cloudy, 30% chance of showers, a low of 11.

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3: Periods of drizzle ending late this morning with a high of 14. Tonight, showers overnight with a low of 10. Monday, a 60% chance of showers in the morning, clearing up in the afternoon, a high of 20. Clear overnight with a low of 11. And on Tuesday, a mix of sun and cloud, 30% chance of showers, high of 21. Overnight, cloudy, 30% chance of showers, a low of 11.
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1: And watch your step. It's another edition of the Bluegrass Express. I'm Dusty Hill.
0: I'm Don Day.
1: Hello there, sir.
0: How are you doing, buddy?
1: Now, we have a special, very special show this week, right?
0: We do so. We're going to remember one of the greatest storytellers and songwriters of our time, Tom T. Hall. Passed away on August 20, and it was a great loss to the country and especially the bluegrass community. So pretty much everything you're going to hear tonight was written by, and in one or two cases, sung by Tom T. Hall. Later on the show, a special tribute to Bluegrass Hall of Famer Bill Emerson, and he passed away on August the 21st, just one day after Tom T. So all that said, let's kick off the show with a train song, coincidentally written by Tom T. Hall.
1: How about that? 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

It's the Bluegrass Express Gibson Brothers there, Everly Brothers tune, Bye Bye Love, and Don will tell you why we played that one in just a moment. Ballad of $40, of course, written by Tom T. Hall, Wildfire doing it that time. The Boys in Hats and Ties, Big Country Bluegrass doing that one, and Train Without a Track, a train song.

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6: Periods of drizzle ending late this morning with a high of 14. Tonight, showers overnight with a low of 10. Monday, a 60% chance of showers in the morning, clearing up in the afternoon, a high of 20. Clear overnight with a low of 11. And on Tuesday, a mix of sun and cloud, 30% chance of showers, high of 21. Overnight, cloudy, 30% chance of showers, a low of 11.
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1: Tom T was a storyteller first. He was a singer, performer, and one of the top songwriters of our time, often collaborating with his equally talented wife of 47 years, Miss Dixie Hall. Together, they received the Spigmuck Songwriter of the Year award a total of 12 times, if you can imagine that. 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
2: 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It's Tom T. Hall in the Spotlight on the Bluegrass Express.

0: You've got the Bluegrass Express. That's Tom T. Hall, Our Little World. And I'm going to make up a song about you.
1: Every song he wrote was a story.
0: Every single one.
1: Every single one was a story of somehow. Tom T., he was born in 1936, and as a teenager, he formed his own band. They were called the Kentucky Travelers. After a stint in the Army, he returned to work as a radio DJ and began dabbling in songwriting. His first successful country song was a tune that was recorded by Jimmy C. Newman, and it was entitled DJ for a Day. He could write a song about you. His first number one country hit came a few years later. It was called Harper Valley PTA, and it sold more than 6 million copies and won a Grammy that same year. It was also, I believe, this Country Music Award Song of the Year at that time. Over time, Tom would write a dozen number one hits, 26 more tunes that reached the top 10 status on the charts, and his song I Love was declared number 12 on the Billboard Hot 100 Tunes of All Time. Tom is included in the Rolling Stone list of top 100 songwriters of all time as well. Tom T. largely retired from performing in the mid-90s, and he was later inducted into the Bluegrass and Country Music Hall of Fame. His final years were dedicated to writing bluegrass with his wife, Miss Dixie Hall, and maintaining his estate, his Fox Hollow Studios, down in Franklin, Tennessee. Miss Dixie passed away in January of 2015. Tom T's legacy lives on in his music.
0: More Tom T on the way. We've got Vintage Grass in just a few minutes from Bill Emerson and Cliff Walden. Gospel Train, too, of course. And the year that Clayton Delaney died. That's on the way with the Grascals.
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4: Periods of drizzle ending late this morning with a high of 14. Tonight, showers overnight with a low of 10. Monday, a 60% chance of showers in the morning, clearing up in the afternoon, a high of 20. Clear overnight with a low of 11. And on Tuesday, a mix of sun and cloud, 30% chance of showers, high of 21. Overnight, cloudy, 30% chance of showers, a low of 11.
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0: You've got the Bluegrass Express, Don Rigsby. Empty old mailbox, James King. I don't see what I once saw in you.
1: And before all that good stuff, Charlie Sizemore with the Tom T tune, Pay No Attention to Alice. Quite a ballad there.
2: Yeah.
1: And on the gospel train, Canada's own Jerusalem Ridge with Just a Little Walk with Jesus.
0: Tom T. Hall, what a talent.
1: Yeah.
0: How many songs did he write?
1: I have no idea. Gazillion. Yeah. I know he had 26 of them in the top 10 charts over the years, and that's quite an accomplishment.
0: Probably wrote a song every day.
1: I'm sure
0: just
1: he
0: amazing.
1: Did. Him and Miss Dixie lived for that. And you know, they brought this Fox Hollow was the name of his estate down in Kentucky, and he invited bands to come and live there for a week, and they'd do writing sessions together and record. And
0: amazing.
1: Yeah, he just loved the bluegrass. He lived for the bluegrass.
0: So we got time for one more.
1: We have Triangle. He recorded at Fox Hollow, and this is one of my favorite songs from his album, and I think Tom T actually joins him on this too. So to take us home tonight, Triangle.
0: Let's go walking again. Till next week, you have a good one.
1: Thanks a lot for tuning in. We'll see you on Down the Track.

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2: Good morning. It's 8 o'clock. I'm Spencer Byers. May is Sexual Assault Prevention Month in Ontario, and the Canadian Mental Health Association, Grey Bruce, wants to let people know that there are local supports for survivors. This Sexual Assault Prevention Month, the men's program is highlighting that there are resources to support male survivors of sexual violence in Grey Bruce. According to Statistics Canada data from 2019, only 6% of people who experienced sexual assault reported to police. Men's program supervisor John Farmer says it should be everyone's goal to educate each other, especially youth.
3: Have a conversation with someone at home, or if there's a young person in their life who's getting ready for prom season, to also have a conversation about what consent looks like and what sexual violence is.
2: Canadian data from 2019 reports that among survivors, 81% of victims were sexually assaulted by someone known to them. Bruce County Council approved a funding transfer for the Durham Street Bridge Rehabilitation Project to cover cost overruns in some areas of the project. The construction was a two-phase project that addressed both the immediate issues with the bridge as well as the long-term infrastructure needs. Over $2.2 million will be transferred from the roads, bridges, culverts, and traffic control reserve fund to cover overages for the project. Director of Transportation and Environmental Services Adam Stanley explains what caused the rise in cost.
4: These incurred overruns were primarily driven by unforeseen site conditions, expanded concrete repair requirements, adverse winter weather, spring flooding, and schedule impacts from the transition between phases of the project.
2: Another $196,000 from the Canadian Community Building Fund and $469,000 from Ontario Community Infrastructure funding will also be added to cover the cost of the Durham Street Bridge reconstruction. Stanley said the Durham Street Bridge will be fully open soon. The project includes safety enhancements such as wider sidewalks for pedestrians and an upgraded railing system to meet modern crash rating standards. The project completion is expected for August of this year. Georgian Bluffs is celebrating the 25th anniversary of the amalgamation of Keppel, Sarawak, and Derby Townships with a community barbecue and movie night on June 6th at the Shawa Lake Arena. Starting at 6 p.m., the Hepworth Home and School Association will be on-site accepting pay-what-you-can donations for their mission to install a playground at the Hepworth Community School. Donations are encouraged, but food will be available for free. A recall has been announced by Toyota for nearly 17,000 vehicles in Canada for a safety risk stemming from improper manufacturing. The recall notice posted on Transit Canada says the engines of some vehicles may have not been manufactured properly, leading to metal debris that could cause crankshaft bearings to fail. The affected models are the 2024 Lexus GX550, the 2023 and 2024 Lexus GX600, and the 2023 and 2024 Toyota Tundra. Toyota says its current recall replaces the one that was issued in November. Anyone with affected vehicles will be contacted via email. In sports, the Owen Sound North Stars return home after losing last night 13-10 to the St. Catharines Athletics. Tonight, they take on the Windsor Clippers at 2 p.m. as the team will retire the jersey of former player and turned coach Matt Eckert's number 43, who passed away in a car accident a year ago yesterday. The Owen Sound Senior B North Stars got the win yesterday in Meaford over the Collingwood Crews 8-4. The Carolina Hurricanes used overtime to beat the Montreal Canadiens 3-2. And the Toronto Tempo lost their first matchup against the other new expansion team, the Portland Fire, 99-80. That's news and sports. The forecast is coming up next.
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2: Periods of drizzle ending late this morning with a high of 14. Tonight, showers overnight with a low of 10. Monday, a 60% chance of showers in the morning, clearing up in the afternoon, a high of 20. Clear overnight with a low of 11. And on Tuesday, a mix of sun and cloud, 30% chance of showers, high of 21. Overnight, cloudy, 30% chance of showers, a low of 11. Currently 11 here in the River District. I'm Spencer Byers. 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
2: Hey, it's John Rashad. It's going to be another gray day on the water. On Georgian Bay, cloudy with showers possible. Southwest winds of 15 knots this morning, diminishing to southwest 10 this afternoon, and then becoming light this evening. Waves of 1 meter to 1.5 meters, subsiding to 0.5 meter to 1 meter near noon, and then to 0.5 meter or less this evening. On Lake Huron, mostly cloudy with showers possible, some fog this morning. Southwest winds of 10 knots this morning, becoming light this afternoon. Waves of 0.5 meter to 1 meter this morning, subsiding to 0.5 meter or less this afternoon, and then less than 0.5 meter this evening. Be safe, have a great time on the water, and I will talk to you a little later with our next report.
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8: Periods of drizzle ending late this morning with a high of 14. Tonight, showers overnight with a low of 10. Monday, a 60% chance of showers in the morning, clearing up in the afternoon, a high of 20. Clear overnight with a low of 11. And on Tuesday, a mix of sun and cloud, 30% chance of showers, high of 21. Overnight, cloudy, 30% chance of showers, a low of 11.

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12: Periods of drizzle ending late this morning with a high of 14. Tonight, showers overnight with a low of 10. Monday, a 60% chance of showers in the morning, clearing up in the afternoon, a high of 20. Clear overnight with a low of 11. And on Tuesday, a mix of sun and cloud, 30% chance of showers, high of 21. Overnight, cloudy, 30% chance of showers, a low of 11.

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2: Good morning, it's 9 o'clock. I'm Spencer Byers. May is Sexual Assault Prevention Month in Ontario, and the Canadian Mental Health Association, Grey Bruce, wants to let people know that there are local supports for survivors. This Sexual Assault Prevention Month, the men's program is highlighting that there are resources to support male survivors of sexual violence in Grey Bruce. According to Statistics Canada data from 2019, only 6% of people who experienced sexual assault reported to police. Men's program supervisor John Farmer says it should be everyone's goal to educate each other, especially youth.
3: Have a conversation with someone at home, or if there's a young person in their life who's getting ready for prom season, to also have a conversation about what consent looks like and what sexual violence is.
2: Canadian data from 2019 reports that among survivors, 81% of victims were sexually assaulted by someone known to them. Bruce County Council approved a funding transfer for the Durham Street Bridge Rehabilitation Project to cover cost overruns in some areas of the project. The construction was a two-phase project that addressed both the immediate issues with the bridge as well as the long-term infrastructure needs. Over $2.2 million will be transferred from the roads, bridges, culverts, and traffic control reserve fund to cover overages for the project. Director of Transportation and Environmental Services Adam Stanley explains what caused the rise in cost.
4: These incurred overruns were primarily driven by unforeseen site conditions, expanded concrete repair requirements, adverse winter weather, spring flooding, and schedule impacts from the transition between phases of the project.
2: Another $196,000 from the Canadian Community Building Fund and $469,000 from Ontario Community Infrastructure funding will also be added to cover the cost of the Durham Street Bridge reconstruction. Stanley said the Durham Street Bridge will be fully open soon. The project includes safety enhancements such as wider sidewalks for pedestrians and an upgraded railing system to meet modern crash rating standards. The project completion is expected for August of this year. Georgian Bluffs is celebrating the 25th anniversary of the amalgamation of Keppel, Sarawak, and Derby Townships with a community barbecue and movie night on June 6th at the Shawl Lake Arena. Starting at 6 p.m., the Hepworth Home and School Association will be on-site accepting pay-what-you-can donations for their mission to install a playground at the Hepworth Community School. Donations are encouraged, but food will be available for free. A recall has been announced by Toyota for nearly 17,000 vehicles in Canada for a safety risk stemming from improper manufacturing. The recall notice posted on Transit Canada says the engines of some vehicles may have not been manufactured properly, leading to metal debris that could cause crankshaft bearings to fail. The affected models are the 2024 Lexus GX550, the 2023 and 2024 Lexus GX600, and the 2023 and 2024 Toyota Tundra. Toyota says this current recall replaces the one that was issued in November. Anyone with affected vehicles will be contacted via email. In sports, the Owen Sound North Stars return home after losing last night 13-10 to the St. Catharines Athletics. Tonight, they take on the Windsor Clippers at 2 p.m. as the team will retire the jersey of former player and turned coach Matt Eckert's number 43, who passed away in a car accident a year ago yesterday. The Owen Sound Senior B North Stars got the win yesterday in Meaford over the Collingwood Crews 8-4. The Carolina Hurricanes used overtime to beat the Montreal Canadiens 3-2. And the Toronto Tempo lost their first matchup against the other new expansion team, the Portland Fire, 99-80. That's news and sports. The forecast is coming up next.
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2: Periods of drizzle ending late this morning with a high of 14. Tonight, showers overnight with a low of 10. Monday, a 60% chance of showers in the morning, clearing up in the afternoon, a high of 20. Clear overnight with a low of 11. And on Tuesday, a mix of sun and cloud, 30% chance of showers, high of 21. Overnight, cloudy, 30% chance of showers, a low of 11. Currently 11 here in the River District. I'm Spencer Byers. 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

Joe Diffie from 1994 with Third Rock from the Sun to help open this edition of Sunday Morning Rewind. And we started off with Joe DiMassina with the number one hit from the year 2000, That's the Way. And with tons more memories to come this hour from Travis Tritt, George Strait, Kenny Chesney, and Reba McEntire. And right now it's Faith Hill, the Mississippi Girl, on Sunday Morning Rewind.

0: Patricia Yearwood from the Con Air soundtrack in 1997 on Sunday Morning Rewind. Her version was recorded specifically for the movie, even though it didn't end up on the soundtrack. The other version, of course, was done by Leanne Rimes. And Tricia wasn't crazy about the two versions competing against each other, since they were both released on the same day. Tricia said, "I was so lucky because we were on tour and we were heading to Europe, so I was out of the country for all of the play this version and that version, vote on what you like best sort of thing." Although Tricia admitted that the competition between her and Leanne and their two versions of the song probably did help fuel the popularity of both versions of How Do I Live. Welcome to the show. Here we go with more classics ahead from Tanya Tucker, John Michael Montgomery, and in a moment, Travis Tritt, as Sunday Morning Rewind continues.
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7: Periods of drizzle ending late this morning with a high of 14. Tonight, showers overnight with a low of 10. Monday, a 60% chance of showers in the morning, clearing up in the afternoon, a high of 20. Clear overnight with a low of 11. And on Tuesday, a mix of sun and cloud, 30% chance of showers, high of 21. Overnight, cloudy, 30% chance of showers, a low of 11.

0: Kenny Chesney from 1999 with You Had Me From Hello on Sunday Morning Rewind. It was inspired by the same line in the movie Jerry Maguire, starring Tom Cruise and Renee Zellweger. Later, Kenny and Renee ended up meeting during a benefit telethon where he was performing and she was answering pledge phones. The two started dating and quickly married and then ended up annulling the marriage almost as quickly, 4 months after their wedding. And when Kenny wrote about the failed union in a memoir, it didn't go over well with Renee, who had been trying to put the whole thing in her rearview mirror. Reba McEntire has certainly gone through her share of tough times and heartbreak as well, but her triumphant I'm a Survivor is coming up soon on the show. And in a moment, it's Susie Boggess with A Touch of Canada when Sunday Morning Rewind continues.
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5: Periods of drizzle ending late this morning with a high of 14. Tonight, showers overnight with a low of 10. Monday, a 60% chance of showers in the morning, clearing up in the afternoon, a high of 20. Clear overnight with a low of 11. And on Tuesday, a mix of sun and cloud, 30% chance of showers, high of 21. Overnight, cloudy, 30% chance of showers, a low of 11.

0: I'm Michael Montgomery from 1995 with I Can Love You Like That, a song also done by the pop vocal group All for One a few months later. Montgomery's version spent three non-consecutive weeks atop the country charts, one of his seven number one hits. John Michael had to quit high school but later got his high school equivalency certificate. He had dropped out to work a day job while helping his grandmother get over the loss of her husband. But music was always there, as Montgomery's father had been a musician too and provided the first exposure to playing live for John Michael and his brother Eddie of Montgomery Gentry fame. Those two played together for some time before Montgomery was discovered and signed to his first record deal. We're moving on to hour two of the show in a bit with Brooks and Dunn, who picked up yet another ACM award last weekend, along with Alison Krauss, Lone Star, and Dwight Yoakam, too, when Sunday Morning Rewind continues.
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Alan Jackson and Jimmy Buffett together with It's 5 O'Clock Somewhere on Sunday Morning Rewind. And we started this hour of the show with Dwight Yoakam and Ain't That Lonely Yet. And we're continuing now with Michelle Wright and her U.S. breakthrough hit, Take It Like a Man, on Sunday Morning Rewind.

Brooks and Dunn on Sunday Morning Rewind with She's Not the Cheatin' Kind, the seventh number one hit for the duo back in 1994. Kix and Ronnie were honored once again last weekend by the Academy of Country Music with their record 18th win for Duo of the Year. Much to the chagrin of many country fans claiming that the ACM Awards show is rigged, in their words, especially considering Brooks

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7: Periods of drizzle ending late this morning with a high of 14. Tonight, showers overnight with a low of 10. Monday, a 60% chance of showers in the morning, clearing up in the afternoon, a high of 20. Clear overnight with a low of 11. And on Tuesday, a mix of sun and cloud, 30% chance of showers, high of 21. Overnight, cloudy, 30% chance of showers, a low of 11.

0: Toby Keith and Willie Nelson on Sunday Morning Rewind with Beer for My Horses, which turned into Toby's 11th number one single and the 23rd chart topper for Willie, making him the oldest country artist to enjoy a number one hit at the age of 70. Toby co-wrote the song with his longtime songwriting collaborator Scotty Emmerich, and after they'd finished it, the idea came to them to ask Willie to be a part of it. So they went and hung out with Willie on his tour bus, played the song for him, and then it all fell into place, as it were. It also inspired the two to write another song called I'll Never Smoke Weed with Willie Again. Coming up, it's A Lesson in Leavin' from Jody Messina, and in a moment, Gary Allen, when Sunday Morning Rewind continues.
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6: Periods of drizzle ending late this morning with a high of 14. Tonight, showers overnight with a low of 10. Monday, a 60% chance of showers in the morning, clearing up in the afternoon, a high of 20. Clear overnight with a low of 11. And on Tuesday, a mix of sun and cloud, 30% chance of showers, high of 21. Overnight, cloudy, 30% chance of showers, a low of 11.

0: Jody Messina with her chart-topping version of Lessin' and Leavin' in 1999 on Sunday Morning Rewind. Jody recorded the song specifically as a tribute to country legend Dottie West, who did the original version of the song in 1980 when it became her first solo number one hit. Dottie was 48 years old at the time, and then 10 years later, she was killed in an auto mishap in Nashville on her way to sing at the Grand Ole Opry. Jody says she was inspired to record the song after watching the Dottie West biopic, Big Dreams and Broken Hearts, and also because Messina's producer, Tim McGraw, suggested it, saying Jody's voice was a perfect match for the tune. We're moving on to the last hour of the show in a bit with more memories to come from George Strait, Ronnie Millsap, Vince Gill, and the Chicks. And up next, it's Joe Diffie when Sunday Morning Rewind continues.
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The Chicks with Cowboy Take Me Away to help open our final hour of the show. And we started off with George Strait and the biggest of his number one hits, Love Without End, Amen, that sat on top of the country charts for 5 weeks in 1990. And as we continue now with David Lee Murphy, here's Dust on the Bottle on Sunday Morning Rewind.

0: Travis Tritt on Sunday Morning Rewind with T-R-O-U-B-L-E from 1993. Travis recalled recently that he's amazed that some fans have actually taken the time, money, and pain to have a picture of Tritt's face tattooed on their body. Fans, both young and old, message him a lot on social media, some with pictures of Travis's own face tattooed onto various body parts, although he hasn't specified which parts. He says it's a compliment and very humbling, especially since he also remembers seeing so many people that were huge fans of people like Waylon Jennings and Johnny Cash, who also had their faces tattooed on their bodies. He said it's always a huge compliment. Coming up, we keep the home fires burning with Ronnie Millsap, get into some Vince Gill and Prairie Oyster, and in a moment, it's Kenny Chesney when Sunday Morning Rewind continues.
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5: Periods of drizzle ending late this morning with a high of 14. Tonight, showers overnight with a low of 10. Monday, a 60% chance of showers in the morning, clearing up in the afternoon, a high of 20. Clear overnight with a low of 11. And on Tuesday, a mix of sun and cloud, 30% chance of showers, high of 21. Overnight, cloudy, 30% chance of showers, a low of 11.

0: Reba McEntire and Linda Davis on Sunday Morning Rewind with Does He Love You from 1993. Linda was a backup singer in Reba's band at the time, and she was brought in to sing the demo version of the song. Linda's vocal providing a scratch vocal, as it's known, and showing Reba's record label what the song would sound like as a duet. But while they wanted a high-profile team-up of Reba with Winona Judd or Trisha Yearwood, Davis's vocal was so powerful that Reba insisted on keeping her performance, and it paid off with a number one single, as well as a Grammy Award and a CMA Award. Time is winding down on the show, and we're headed down on the farm with Tim McGraw in just a moment, as Sunday Morning Rewind continues.
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12: Periods of drizzle ending late this morning with a high of 14. Tonight, showers overnight with a low of 10. Monday, a 60% chance of showers in the morning, clearing up in the afternoon, a high of 20. Clear overnight with a low of 11. And on Tuesday, a mix of sun and cloud, 30% chance of showers, high of 21. Overnight, cloudy, 30% chance of showers, a low of 11.

0: The fun combination of country and rap called Save a Horse, Ride a Cowboy with Big and Rich on Sunday Morning Rewind. The title itself did cause a bit of controversy for John Rich, whose father is a minister, and he recalled, when your dad's a preacher and you have a song on the radio called Save a Horse, Ride a Cowboy, that makes for an interesting conversation. The video for the song was filmed on the Shelby Street Bridge in Nashville, where $23,000 in damage was done to the pedestrian bridge, both by the hooves of the horses used in the shoot and also the semi-trailer trucks that were used in the parade. As we get ready to parade off into the sunset until next Sunday morning at 9, when we'll have three more hours of country classics lined up for you on Sunday Morning Rewind. I'm Rick Ringer, wishing you a great week ahead and inviting you to stick around for more from Kathy Matea, Brooks and Dunn, and others right after this.
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2: Good afternoon. It's 12 o'clock. I'm Spencer Byers. May is Sexual Assault Prevention Month in Ontario, and the Canadian Mental Health Association, Grey Bruce, wants to let people know that there are local supports for survivors. This Sexual Assault Prevention Month, the men's program is highlighting that there are resources to support male survivors of sexual violence in Grey Bruce. According to Statistics Canada data from 2019, only 6% of people who experienced sexual assault reported to police. Men's program supervisor John Farmer says it should be everyone's goal to educate each other, especially youth.
3: Have a conversation with someone at home, or if there's a young person in their life who's getting ready for prom season, to also have a conversation about what consent looks like and what sexual violence is.
2: Canadian data from 2019 reports that among survivors, 81% of victims were sexually assaulted by someone known to them. Bruce County Council approved a funding transfer for the Durham Street Bridge Rehabilitation Project to cover cost overruns in some areas of the project. The construction was a two-phase project that addressed both the immediate issues with the bridge as well as the long-term infrastructure needs. Over $2.2 million will be transferred from the roads, bridges, culverts, and traffic control reserve fund to cover overages for the project. Director of Transportation and Environmental Services Adam Stanley explains what caused the rise in cost.
4: These incurred overruns were primarily driven by unforeseen site conditions, expanded concrete repair requirements, adverse winter weather, spring flooding, and schedule impacts from the transition between phases of the project.
2: Another $196,000 from the Canadian Community Building Fund and $469,000 from Ontario Community Infrastructure funding will also be added to cover the cost of the Durham Street Bridge reconstruction. Stanley said the Durham Street Bridge will be fully open soon. The project includes safety enhancements such as wider sidewalks for pedestrians and an upgraded railing system to meet modern crash rating standards. The project completion is expected for August of this year. Georgian Bluffs is celebrating the 25th anniversary of the amalgamation of Keppel, Sarawak, and Derby Townships with a community barbecue and movie night on June 6th at the Shawl Lake Arena. Starting at 6 p.m., the Hepworth Home and School Association will be on-site accepting pay-what-you-can donations for their mission to install a playground at the Hepworth Community School. Donations are encouraged, but food will be available for free. A recall has been announced by Toyota for nearly 17,000 vehicles in Canada for a safety risk stemming from improper manufacturing. The recall notice posted on Transit Canada says the engines of some vehicles may have not been manufactured properly, leading to metal debris that could cause crankshaft bearings to fail. The affected models are the 2024 Lexus GX550, the 2023 and 2024 Lexus GX600, and the 2023 and 2024 Toyota Tundra. Toyota says this current recall replaces the one that was issued in November. Anyone with affected vehicles will be contacted via email. In sports, the Owen Sound Junior B North Stars take on the Windsor Clippers at 2 p.m. as the team will retire the jersey of former player-turned-coach Matt Eckert's number 43, who passed away in a car accident a year ago yesterday. The Toronto Blue Jays have Dylan Cease take the bump as they look to extend their four-game winning streak this afternoon against the Pittsburgh Pirates. The game will be in about 15 minutes. To the NHL Western Conference Finals, the Colorado Avalanche trail the Vegas Golden Knights 2-0 in this series with Game 3 tonight at 8 p.m. NBA Western Conference Finals is also at 8 p.m. tonight as the Oklahoma City Thunder have a chance to go up 3-1 on the San Antonio Spurs. That's news and sports. The forecast is coming up next.
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2: Periods of drizzle ending late this morning with a high of 14. Tonight, showers overnight with a low of 10. Monday, a 60% chance of showers in the morning, clearing up in the afternoon, a high of 20. Clear overnight with a low of 11. And on Tuesday, a mix of sun and cloud, 30% chance of showers, high of 21. Overnight, cloudy, 30% chance of showers, a low of 11. Currently 11 here in the River District. I'm Spencer Byers. 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
6: We're switching things up today. Normally, it's the next three songs starting with the same letter for Spelling Bee Sunday, but this time, it's going to be the artists instead. So we're kicking things off with Alabama and The Closer You Get. 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

0: Killing Me Sunday on Country 93. That was Martha Devine by Ashley McBride. And we changed things up, so you might be confused. The song before that, Chattahoochee. And we also heard The Closer You Get from Alabama kicking things off. And you might think, what? Those songs don't start with the same letter. They don't. You're right. I even confused myself for a minute. But the artists all start with the letter A. That's our letter today. And I went first names because I always get, it's too much with the last names and then you get confused. Forget it. It's Sunday. It's take it easy day. So we heard Ashley McBride just now, Alan Jackson and Alabama kicking things off.
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2: Hey, it's John Rashad. It continues to be another gray day on the water on Georgian Bay. Cloudy with showers possible. Southwest winds of 15 knots, diminishing to southwest 10 later this afternoon and then becoming light early this evening. Waves of a meter to a meter and a half, subsiding to half a meter to a meter shortly, and then to half a meter or less this evening. On Lake Huron, mostly cloudy with showers possible with some fog. The fog is beginning to dissipate, but you may still see a patch or two hanging around. Southwest winds of 10 knots, becoming light this afternoon. Waves of half a meter to a meter, subsiding to half a meter or less this afternoon, and then to less than half a meter this evening. Be safe, have a great time on the water, and I will talk to you a little later with our next report.
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7: Today, overcast, high of 14. Tonight, showers ending around midnight with a 40% chance of continuing, low of 10. On Monday, a 60% chance of showers clearing up in the afternoon, high of 20. Clear at night with a low of 12. And on Tuesday, sunny, high of 26. Overnight, clear with a low of 14.

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0: Last night, Morgan Wallen on Country 93. I'm Julia. Wanted to give you a little update on my cat, Cucumber. I don't know if I've mentioned it recently. I brought it up on the morning show earlier this week, but she is still missing. She's at large for a little small white cat. She is at large. She's all white, has a little tuft of gray on the top of her head. And yeah, it's just kind of, it's her, the house feels a little empty without her. So she is still missing. Last seen around St. Mary's Church in Owen Sound. So if you live in that area and you've spotted her, or any kind of white cat, actually, just let me know. If you saw a white cat, could be her. There's not that many that are pure white like she is. So yeah. Please, we're not giving up hope. Hopefully, we'll see her again.
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5: 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I'm headed over to the Hanover Home Show right now, that's on until 4 today. 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
7: Today, overcast, high of 14. Tonight, showers ending around midnight with a 40% chance of continuing, low of 10. On Monday, a 60% chance of showers clearing up in the afternoon, high of 20. Clear at night with a low of 12. And on Tuesday, sunny, high of 26. Overnight, clear with a low of 14.

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Nate Holler and Thought About You. Good afternoon. It's Julia with you on a weekend with Kane Brown and Lauren Elena. What Ifs on Country 93.

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1: That's Owen Wrigling, of course, with Old Dirt Roads on Country 93. How's it going? My name is Julia. Coming up this hour, we're going to talk about a book that was created to tell the truth about the impact of artificial intelligence. And now a lot of the truth is not truth. We're going to find out more in about 10 minutes or so. We also want to take a look and see how things are shaping up weather-wise. Those details are next.
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1: Good afternoon, everyone. I'm at the Hanover Home Show, and that's on until 4 today. 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There's lots to check out, and I hope to see you there.
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3: Today, overcast, high of 14. Tonight, showers ending around midnight with a 40% chance of continuing, low of 10. On Monday, a 60% chance of showers clearing up in the afternoon, high of 20, clear at night with a low of 12. And on Tuesday, sunny, high of 26, overnight clear with a low of 14.

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1: From Kingston, Lauren Carson started very young. She took to the stage at just 7 years old, performing with a bluegrass band across Ontario, and then recorded her first full-length album at 12 years of age. She draws inspiration from artists like Ella Langley, Stevie Nicks, Mary Chapin Carpenter, and Casey Musgraves. With 100 Times, this is Lauren Carson.

0: Without a prayer.
1: Without a prayer. Tim and the Glory Boys, Country 93. Julia hanging out with you on a Sunday afternoon. And we are talking about an AI truth book. A guy wrote a new book, nonfiction, looking at the impact of artificial intelligence. And now he has admitted that he, quote unquote, accidentally included fabricated AI-generated quotes. Yes, that's right. He used AI to write part of his book looking at the impact of AI. He used ChatGPT and Claude during his research and writing process, and they made up stuff. They completely invented some statements, or they misattributed things to other people. Some people quoted in the book say that they never made the statements that were in there. And now he's looking through, he and his editors are now going through the book to correct all the passages for future editions. He says this maintains the fact, this shows that this is the very warnings about AI-assisted research that he was putting in his book. Yeah, but you also shouldn't use them to make your point if you think that they're just so bad, because it obviously is.
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0: Kristen Dunn, Ain't Nothing About You on today's Best Country, Country 93. Julia with you. Dean Brody and the Reclaws coming. Man, there's so many great shows coming in the next little while. Dean Brody and the Reclaws are going to be co-headlining the Hometown Heroes Tour, and that's going to be hitting Owen Sound at the Bayshore this fall in November, November 22nd to be exact. That's going to be a great show. If you want to get those tickets, you want to get details all about it, make sure you head to tickets.attackhockey.com.
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7: Good afternoon, everyone. I'm headed over to the Hanover Home Show that's on until 4 today. 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There are some returning vendors and others that are brand new. The home show is being held on the arena floor in Hanover, and today is the very last day. Also, if you want to swing by our booth, you have a chance to win a pair of tickets to the Misty City Music Festival this September. There's lots to check out, and I hope to see you there.
8: Today, overcast, high of 14. Tonight, showers ending around midnight with a 40% chance of continuing, low of 10. On Monday, a 60% chance of showers clearing up in the afternoon, high of 20. Clear at night with a low of 12. And on Tuesday, sunny, high of 26. Overnight, clear with a low of 14.

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0: Brody, just after 2 o'clock. Thanks for hanging out with us. We've got Josh Ross coming up. A whole Dominion first on Country 93.
1: Well, it was down some street we couldn't even pronounce. We were stuck in the middle, loving every ounce. Tequila was cheap, but the flow we were feeling was real. Neither one of us looking for three little words. Unless those three words were do not disturb. Checkout was supposed to be noon, but we slept until 3.

0: Leave Me Too. That's Josh Ross on Country 93. I'm Julia. Sometimes when we go out on a date, maybe you haven't gone dating in a long time. Maybe things have changed in your relationship status and you're trying to go. Etiquette experts say there's certain things you should never do on your first date. One of them is pushing for too much information at once. You have to remember the date is not an interview. You're not going to learn everything about that person the first time you talk to them. So you should not be like prying. You know, where were you on this day? They don't like that. Just a tip. Also, making a mess at dinner makes a big difference. So try to be mindful of messy behaviors. I think if you can laugh at yourself, though, and you guys purposely go somewhere that's messy, you can have fun with it. But otherwise, you don't want food on your shirt, on your face, you know, while you're trying to have a serious conversation. It's not a good look. And finally, over-promising on future dates. You might want to end the date just because you don't know how to end it and say, we should do this again sometime. But you don't actually mean it. So you should not do that. If you don't feel like there's hope, don't go in for the kiss. Do the handshake or the hug or something. You know, make it pretty clear.
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9: 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I'm at the Hanover Home Show that's on until 4 today. 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

0: 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Hi, I'm Julia. I hope you're having a great day. That's it for me. I'm going to be heading out because Phil DeLand is coming in to hang out with you for the next few hours. And then, of course, we've got the Top 30 Countdown with Rod West coming your way at 6 o'clock. Have a great rest of your weekend. 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
7: Today, overcast, high of 14. Tonight, showers ending around midnight with a 40% chance of continuing, low of 10. On Monday, a 60% chance of showers clearing up in the afternoon, high of 20. Clear at night with a low of 12. And on Tuesday, sunny, high of 26. Overnight, clear with a low of 14.

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Morgan Griffith, Just Being Me, on the home of today's best country, Country 93. He's got the good stuff, Too Easy Trivia, and Sasha's Info Dump, and more. He is Casey Clark. You can hear him weeknights at 6 p.m. right here on Country 93.

0: me, Dallas Smith, on today's Best Country, Country 93. Phil here with you, getting set to order my day-old turkeys. That's how I buy them. I raise them, and then I sell them. Have done for a long time through my life. My uncle used to do it as well. Actually, he's the reason that I started doing my own, mostly because I'm competitive and I saw what he was doing and thought, well, I can do that better. And we'd always disagree on when the best time to get them was. He'd always get them early and I'd always tell him, no, got to get them on this week. And he'd say, no, I'm getting them this week. And then inevitably, the end of the year comes, or the end of the season rather, and we load them up to go take them away to get them processed. And then we get them back in nice little sealed bags, and that's how we sell them. We'd get his back, I'd pick them up, and they'd be monsters. There was one year, I kid you not, I pulled out the turkey, he'd raised a 40-pound bird. 4-0. It was monster. He had to get it cut up and sold off in pieces. I don't know who's going to cook a 40-pound bird. Good. It tasted great. Lots of meat, obviously. But then he stands there and he wonders, I don't know why it got so big. Oh, gee, I wonder why.
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0: Stephen Lee Olson, Hello Country, on today's Best Country, Country 93. Phil here with you. Scientists recently said that an asteroid is going to be passing by Earth. Close to Earth, in fact. How close? 91,000 kilometers. That's close, right? Right? I mean, I guess it's close spatially. Asteroidically? Is that a word? I scared myself with that word. Asteroidically, scientifically, I don't know. It's passing by Earth 91,000 kilometers. You may end up seeing it in the night sky. That or just a line of Starlink satellites.
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0: Keith Urban, Days Go By on today's Best Country. Country 93, Phil here with you. Do you know 29% of people admit to talking to their car daily? I'm in that 20%. And never angrily, she gets me to where I need to go. But sometimes she'll make a weird noise and I'll go, oh, don't do that to me, not today. Come on, Bessie, hold together. That's how I talk to my car. Oh, it's never out of anger because I know if I get mad at her, she'll just blow a tire or a brake line or an engine mount. So I always talk nice to her and pray anytime there's a weird noise that why and will this cost me money?
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12: Good afternoon, everyone. I'm at the Hanover Home Show that's on until 4 today. 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
14: Today, overcast, high of 14. Tonight, showers ending around midnight with a 40% chance of continuing, low of 10. On Monday, a 60% chance of showers clearing up in the afternoon, high of 20, clear at night with a low of 12. And on Tuesday, sunny, high of 26, overnight clear with a low of 14.

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Sully Burrows, Put It On Me, on the home of today's best country, Country 93. Phil here with you. Nashville is going to be hosting the 2030 Super Bowl. First of all, I'm applauding the NFL for always being that far ahead, because that's three Super Bowls from now, right? 27, 28, 29, four Super Bowls from now, actually. So good for them for always being ahead. Second of all, it makes sense. The Super Bowl is massive. The marketing, the money that they make off commercials, because you got to spend money to make money, just the event itself. And Nashville makes sense. Nashville is a good little party town. I've never been. I've heard it's basically just kind of like the strip where all the country bars are and stuff, and then like not much outside of that. But I'd go there for the Super Bowl. I couldn't afford to go to the Super Bowl, but I might just go to Nashville and say, I was in Nashville during the Super Bowl.

0: Jade Eagleson, Telluride on today's Best Country, Country 93. Phil here with you. Oh, you're about to get so mad at me. So mad. You know that Cars for Kid commercial? The jingle? K-A-R-S, Cars for Kids. Yeah. That's why you're going to be mad at me, because now it's going to be stuck in your head like it's stuck in mine. Anyways, not the point. The point is, a judge in California, first of all, didn't know this company was in America, only thought it was in Canada based on the times I heard that jingle on Canadian radio. A judge in California pulled it from the airwaves saying it was false advertising. I couldn't find out exactly why they said it was false advertising, unless somebody thought it was a literal part of the song that you would trade cars for kids. But that's not remotely what, like, they make a point in the commercial to say that you trade in your old cars and the money goes to the kids. Like, it's not a kids for cars trade. So I don't know. And you know what? Honestly, it's not really the point. The point is the K-A-R-S, Cars for Kids, is now stuck in my head. And you get to join me on that little trip. You're welcome.
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2: Hey, it's John Rashad. It's going to be a gray afternoon and evening on the water. On Georgian Bay, cloudy with showers possible. Southwest winds of 10 knots this afternoon, becoming light this evening right through tomorrow, and then southwest at 10 knots tomorrow evening. Waves of half a meter to a meter, subsiding to half a meter or less this evening. On Lake Huron, mostly cloudy with showers. Fog patches possible around midnight. Light winds this afternoon and evening, becoming south at 10 knots tomorrow morning. Waves of half a meter or less from now right through until tomorrow. Be safe, have a great time on the water, and I will talk to you on Friday with our next report.
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11: Today, overcast, high of 14. Tonight, showers ending around midnight with a 40% chance of continuing, low of 10. On Monday, a 60% chance of showers clearing up in the afternoon, high of 20. Clear at night with a low of 12.

0: Shania Twain, I Feel Like a Woman. Woo! On the home of today's best country, Country 93. Phil here with you. According to a recent survey, 20% of men say they wear the same shirt 3 times a week. I am not one of those men. No, I am not. Why? Because I sweat a lot and often. It doesn't matter if it's plus 40 or negative 40. I will sweat. I cannot be that person that wears the same shirt 3 times a week because people will notice. I will turn into Pumba from The Lion King when he goes to the watering hole and all the plants faint and the animals run away from him. That'd be me just going into a Tim Hortons. So for the safety of the general public, I shower and change my shirt often.
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7: Today, overcast, high of 14. Tonight, showers ending around midnight with a 40% chance of continuing, low of 10. On Monday, a 60% chance of showers clearing up in the afternoon, high of 20. Clear at night with a low of 12. And on Tuesday, sunny, high of 26. Overnight, clear with a low of 14.

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0: Brad Kissel, another one on the home of today's best country, Country 93. Phil here with you. Two people recently broke into Punch the Monkey's enclosure in Japan. I had forgotten about Punch because he was a viral sensation for a minute, like most things. But leave the poor guy alone. He finally made friends. He's got his stuffy. It's a good way for these two guys to make enemies out of the entire world, is breaking into Punch the Monkey's enclosure. Because if you want the world to hate you, just do that. Do something like that to offend a social media icon and one that is just so lovably adorable.
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4: Today, overcast, high of 14. Tonight, showers ending around midnight with a 40% chance of continuing, low of 10. On Monday, a 60% chance of showers clearing up in the afternoon, high of 20. Clear at night with a low of 12. And on Tuesday, sunny, high of 26. Overnight, clear with a low of 14.

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0: Alice Smith, Slow Rollin' on the home of today's best country, Country 93. Phil here with you. I had to share this because it made me laugh. There is a phone number called Call & Oates. And when you call it, they'll give you the choice of three Hall & Oates songs to listen to. That is the most random sentence I have ever heard in my life. And for some reason, I picture someone just at a payphone. First of all, I know, right? That's where my brain is. Payphones aren't a thing anymore. Ugh, but that's where my head goes. Because I'm old, apparently. It's just someone at a payphone having a hard time. They're just down on their luck, and they're down to their last quarter, and they go, you know what? I'd really like to hear some Hall & Oates. Put it in, dial the number, listen to a Hall & Oates song, and everything turns out for the better for them. It's got to be, I mean, at some point, someone's going to do a Phil number where they just call the phone line and they get to listen to me. I don't know what I would say. I just give them little tidbits like, some people don't always think it be like it is, but it do. Or for the sort of people that like that sort of thing, that's the sort of thing those people like. Or he's more phony than a get well card from an Undertaker. I got a list of these. Maybe I should do something like that.
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0: I'm Gonna Miss Her, The Fishin' Song by Brad Paisley on today's Best Country, Country 93. Phil here with you. 18% of drivers today will see their low fuel light come on. Not me. I don't push it that far because I don't have good luck. And I know the low fuel light comes on, and then you've got the distance to empty counter on there. I trust neither of those things, because with my luck, the low fuel light would come on, and it would just say, hey, you're out of gas. Not almost, out, period, full stop, pull over to the side of the road. Keep your hands and feet inside the vehicle at all times. That would be my luck, so I don't push it. I am one of those toxic people, however, that keeps saying, I'll get gas in the morning. That'll be fine. I'll get it on my way to work. And then the next morning rolls around and I curse past Phil for the decisions that he makes. That is it for me today. Rod West coming up next with the top 30 countdown. I will catch you on the flip side.
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7: Today, overcast, high of 14. Tonight, showers ending around midnight with a 40% chance of continuing, low of 10. On Monday, a 60% chance of showers clearing up in the afternoon, high of 20. Clear at night with a low of 12. And on Tuesday, sunny, high of 26. Overnight, clear with a low of 14.

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3: Hey, it's Rod West. Thanks for tuning in for a fresh edition of the Top 30 Countdown. Fresh right out of the oven. Oh, and it smells so good, too. It's going to be a fun show. We'll have a few interviews, chat with Morgan Wallen. The new artist Carter Faith is in this one, too. Dean Brody, Morgan Griffiths. We even chat with Luke Combs later on and find out what's going on in his career right now. 30 of the hottest songs in country radio. We'll get it started in just a second. But first, who had the number one song last week? Well, that would be Jordan Davis.

That was the number one song last week on the Top 30 Countdown. Jordan Davis, thinking about the times he used to be in the back seat and mess around with his brothers in the back of his dad's old Bronco. He'll turn his truck around. Let's see if he sticks around for another one shot this week. All right, dim the lights. Here we go. The Top 30 Countdown. Kicking off at number 30, it's Tay Bay. And that's going to leave a memory.

0: There's Timmy kicking off the countdown. That's going to leave a memory. Written by a buddy of his at Newmarket, Stephen Lee Olsen. He tells us how the song came about.
1: I mean, I live in Nashville these days, as your listeners know, and I decided to come up to Toronto just to write with, catch a different vibe, honestly, and write with Stephen Lee Olsen and some other people, and that's one of the songs that we wrote on that trip. On my trip up here, and yeah, it's the first single off this new, I call it like a new era, you know. I'm not trying to be Taylor Swift, of course, but
2: no.
1: Just like a new era of Tay Bay music, because I've been around for a while now, you know. I gotta change it up a little.
2: Well, and
0: yeah, and it done great too. That's the new song coming in at number 29 this week, Justin Moore and Time's a Tickin'.

0: Today's Best Country. Song number 28, the new one from Zach Top, South of Sanity, as he continues his, you know, slick 80s, 90s style. I love it, the way to bring that sound back. Capturing the heartache of trying to balance a demanding touring career with relationships, Zach Top. Song number 27 was Justin Moore with Time's a Tickin', and Tay-Bay kicked off the countdown. Number 30 with That's Gonna Leave a Memory. All right, forecast details coming up, and the latest one, Owen Wrigling.
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0: I'm Ron West. Thanks for listening to the Top 30 Countdown. He just did his first appearance on the Grand Ole Opry a couple weeks back, still ringing out that. He will be performing next weekend at the Canadian Music Awards in Ontario, the Country Music Awards, the CMAOs, yes, in Port Credit next Saturday if you want to go check that out. Here's Owen Wrigling. Love, Hate Love, song number 27 on the Countdown.

0: Casanova, Corey Kent, and Coetzel. Song number 26 this week with Rocky Mountain Low. Margaret Wallin kicking off another big summertime tour. He's got some great opening acts like Brookston Dunn and Ella Langley. But is there a process? How does he decide who the opening acts are going to be?
1: Process.
2: I mean, just trying to see who's popping, really. don't rely on myself to have to sell all the tickets, you know?
1: Right.
2: No, it's usually stuff that I like, mm-hmm. that I believe in. A lot of times I know the people already. Sometimes I don't, especially when it comes to the younger acts. You know, I rely on my agent and my manager, Austin, he sends me lists pretty much every week.
1: Yeah.
2: And he'll say, check this out, check this out, check this out, check this out. You know, like, sending me all kinds of random stuff. So I check it all out and then say, hey, I like this group right here. He's like, well, that's possible, that's not possible. You know, just kind of weed it down.
1: You get a Philip.
0: Yeah, exactly. I guess what Ella and Brooks have done. No problem. Morgan Wallen just did a show with Brooks and Dunn in front of 80,000 fans in Nashville just a couple weeks back. Morgan Wallen's new track, Don't We? It's song number 20.

0: Song number 24 this week from Tyler Joe Miller and Under the Influence. Morgan Wallen had the number 25 song this week with Don't We? Don't We? Yeah, we do. All right. It's Rod West. Thanks for hanging out as we go through the top 30 countdown. Nashville Notes, part one. Apparently, Keith Urban wants more kids. He said it's something he and Nicole talked about for years, but never able to agree. So now he's single and free and to do whatever he wants. It's top of his list, apparently. And Taylor Swift allegedly plans to give staff working on her wedding a big bonus. Taylor never forgets the people who make things happen. He says, if you have everything, the most powerful thing you can do is give. And she is a giving gal, isn't she? How about giving me some? Yeah. And that's Nashville Notes Part 1. Back to the countdown in a flash. We will continue with something has to do with a Chevy.
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0: Hey, it's Rod West. Thanks for listening to the Top 30 Countdown. Counting them down in order. Bailey Zimmerman back on the road this summer, coming to the amphitheater at the RBC June 18th. If you want to check out the show. This song is basically a song about his first big purchase after making it big. It was a big white Chevy Silverado.

0: Morgan Wallen teaming up with his buddy Post Malone. Hey, coming back. Post is scheduled to come to the Rogers Stadium June 16th. He actually postponed his tour by a few weeks so he can finish off the album he's been working on. It's supposed to come out later on this summer. All right, we'll wait and see. And come back, song number 22 this week. Bailey Zimmerman with the number 23 song, Chevy Silverado. It was the truck he bought after he got his first big paycheck. It's a big full-size Chevy, jacked up 44 mudders, light racks, bumpers, just loaded up with the lights and all that stuff. I've seen pictures. Pretty cool. Chevy Silverado. Sounds like a commercial, doesn't it? I'm Rod West. Appreciate you hanging along. Up next, a fresh pick.
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9: From Kingston, Lauren Carson started very young. She took to the stage at just 7 years old, performing with a bluegrass band across Ontario, and then recorded her first full-length album at 12 years of age. She draws inspiration from artists like Ella Langley, Stevie Nicks, Mary Chapin Carpenter, and Casey Musgraves. With 100 Times, this is Lauren Carson.

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2: 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Newcomer Carter Faith has a new track, and she was recently nominated for New Country Artist. And how did she find out? Was there a big announcement? Did she get a phone call? Not really.
3: They post all the nominees on Instagram, which is so crazy. And, like, the way I found out, I guess they posted on Twitter, like, a minute before that, and I got tagged in a tweet, and it said Album of the Year. And I was like, no way. Like, that's crazy.
4: Oh, my God. So you technically could have missed that if you were,
3: For sure, I could have missed it.
2: Yeah, so that's what they told her by media, social media. I would hope for a call or something, but no. Yeah, not too bad for Album of the Year. It's the new song, Betty. This is Carter Faith.

Yeah, Brad Castle, Dierks Bentley, Hurtin' Songs, song number 18 this week on the Top 30 Countdown. Dierks will be teaming up sort of like an opening act for Luke Combs as they come to the Rogers Stadium June 5th and 6th. Speaking of touring around, Luke Bryan had an opening act, newcomer George Burge. They became buddies, decided to put a song together. This is called Ride, Ride, Ride. Song number 17 this week on the Top 30.

0: Today's Best Country, that's the new song from George Burch featuring Luke Bryan. George was just an opening act for Luke when he was on tour. They got become buddy-buddy and got the new song together. And in case anybody's counting, they say the word ride 31 times. Yeah, somebody counted. Facing hardships and finding the courage to get back in the saddle. Time to ride. Good idea. We'll take a pause for the cars to come back. We'll check a forecast. And they're heading out to Port Perry for their big country dude.
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0: Poor Perry's Pride and Joy, Sally Burroughs, and Put It On Me, song number 16. I'm Rod West. It's Top 30 Countdown. Thanks for being there. Dean Brody, a bit of announcement to tell you about his upcoming summer tour.
1: He's got some exciting news. Been working on the 10th album. I can't believe it's like the 10th studio album that we're doing right now, but it's going to be two sides. Side A is coming out June 26th. You can pre-save today. That's the exciting news. And then side B will probably come out next year. But it's about 20 songs plus. I think it's been the most introspective, probably the deepest album that I've taken on. And I'm hoping you guys can relate to it. It sure meant a lot to me. Thank you for being along for the ride for all these years. I can't believe like 10 albums over a decade. And I appreciate you. Can't wait to tour on this stuff. Can't wait for you to hear it. Can't wait to hear what you think of it. But yeah, pre-save today. Album's out June 26th.
0: That's awesome. Looking forward to new Dean Brody. He's also announced a tour along with the Reclaws coming to the RBC app this September 24th. Here's his new song, A Man Without a Woman. Song number 15 this week on the Top 30.

Today's Best Country. Song number 14 this week from the Top 30 Countdown, Megan Patrick, Safe Place to Break. She's got a couple more shows to do, and then she's taking the rest of the summer off. The mommy-to-be is expected late summer, fallish. We'll have to wait and see. Good luck for Megan Patrick. I'm Rod West. Kane Brown got a new track out, of course inspired by his wife. It's called Woman.

0: That's Kim Brown, Woman, a song directly tribute to his wife, Caitlin. He was writing the song with his buddies, and, you know, he heard this one line, like he was talking about girls, but I got a woman. That apparently, he was in the kitchen warming up some food in the microwave, and that line popped into his head. Kim Brown, I got a woman. Song number 13 this week on the Top 30 Countdown. I'm Rod West. Hey, thanks for being there. Nashville Notes, part two. All right. Lainey Wilson and now hubby Deflin Hodges said I do last weekend, May 10th, at the Ruskin. This is down in Tennessee. The ceremony actually took place on a cobblestone ledge at the foot of a waterfall. Nice. Lainey showed up in a white horse-drawn carriage. Of course, the reception was inside a natural cave. That's pretty good. And since she's from Louisiana, she had a 12-piece jazz band, a Cajun meal with chefs from her bar, Bell Bottoms Up. Nice. Luke Combs made the day of three boys over the weekend when he stopped at a lemonade stand for his concert in Green Bay. He spent the day golfing. After wrap up, he said, I need a quick drink. So on the way back, hey, lemonade stand. Pulled over. Yes. At first, the kids didn't know who he was. There was a photographer taking pictures, and they finally realized, hey, he just bought some lemonade boys. He just met one of country's biggest country music stars. How cool is that? And that is your Nashville Notes, part two. All right, we're going to go back to the countdown in a flash featuring new Luke Combs and Nate Holler.
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0: Luke Combs just released a new song. It's called Be By You. It came out for Valentine's Day, of course, dedicated to his sweetheart, his wife, Nicole. This is called Be By You.

0: That's the new one for Luke Combs, Be By You. It's off to his album, The Way I Am. One of the 22 songs recorded off this album is dedicated to his wife, Nicole Combs. That's our pick hit of the week. Megan got something beautiful coming up next.
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0: Hey, top 30 countdown throwback. It was this week back in 2004. Gretchen Wilson had the big hit with Redneck Woman, putting her on the map. She was busy this past summer on the show called The Road with Keith Urban, traveling around with country singers. She was sort of a support act kind of thing. And she says she got new stuff, hopefully putting out some new music later on this summer. That would be awesome. Megan Maroney had the number 11 song there were two with Beautiful Things. I know. All right. Top 30 continues as we roll now into the top 10.
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0: Song number 10 this week from Morgan Griffiths, Just Being Me. Morgan talks about when he first decided he wanted to get into country music.
1: Whole bunch of Long and McQuaid gift cards, and went and got my first guitar, and I just never put it down after that. I played it for, I don't even know, maybe 2 hours, 2.5 hours every day. Just learning. Like, I didn't know chords. I didn't know how to sing and play at the same time. It was all new to me. So during COVID, yeah, I really sat down and buckled down on guitar and kind of figured out there was a little bit of spark there for me, and there was interest, and didn't think I'd be where I am now today. I mean, I was still working like a full-time job before and doing shows on the side and stuff like that, but pretty much got to a point where, you know, I could learn so many cover songs and started to write my own and then showing family and friends and stuff like that, put it on Facebook, and then going doing smaller bars and, you know, letting people see what I'm coming up with and getting the reaction, stuff like that. And I mean, that attention kind of gave me some confidence of, okay, maybe it's, you know, maybe these lyrics are pretty good, or like these songs are catchy. And I just started uploading them to Spotify and Apple Music and all of the platforms, and then just kind of kept rolling with it and found more passion, and the love for playing and singing kind of just grew on me more and more, to where now I just, you know, I get to do it full time and enjoy.
0: Doing a great job too. Morgan Griffiths, song number 10. Number 9 belongs to The Reckless with Dean Brody. Here comes Hometown Heroes. Remember when

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2: It's the Top 30 Countdown. I'm Rod West. Thanks for being there. Song number 8 comes from Dylan Scott. The song was actually written in a cabin in the mountains of Nashville, Tennessee. It's called What He'll Never Have.

Today's Best Country. There's Dylan Scott. While he'll never have sung the rate this week, co-written with his brother Logan on this one. Apparently, it was his wife's favorite song. He thought, is this too schmoozy? Schmoopsy? Schmoopsy? He goes, no, but she loved it anyway. Dylan Scott. If you watch the ACMs over the weekend last week, you'll find out this guy picked up Entertainer of the Year. Really? He was surprised. So was everybody else. But he got the award anyway. We're talking about Cody Johnson. Here's his new track, The Fall.